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Bonjour à tous, vous êtes sur Radio Destiny. My memories are drenched in sepia, like through a muscatella glass, like a thing I never wanted, but I never passed it on. I thought if I just keep swinging, I could just be winning. And when I overdid it,

sunset of purple tightly woven around your hair that rose in strangled ebony curls, moving in a yellow bedroom light. The air is wet with sound, the faraway yelping of a wounded dog, and the ground is drinking a slow faucet leak. Your house is so soft and fading as it soaks the black summer heat. A light goes on and a door opens, and a yellow cat runs out on the stream of hall light and into the yard. A wooden cherry scent is faintly breathing the air. I hear your champagne laugh. You wear two lavender orchids, one in your hair and one on your hip. A string of yellow carnival lights comes on with the dusk, circling the lake with a slowly dipping halo, and I hear a banjo tango. And you dance into the shadow

0: qu'on tombe dessus, c'est le jeu, mes pauvres lucettes.
1: Yes, well. 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A great, great morning here on the Hopi Ridge, Thursday, July 9, 2026. Alrighty, and here with you this morning, one and only again, Randall Molly here, better known as Wet. I'll be bringing in some good Native American and Indian music, so thank you for tuning in to KUII. Oi, pai changa lama tala wanyama pang kai pang kapet pai say yes boy nanta pai anta lulu soy malulu manin pai kakatiu tama ubo ya kang tama po tutak pai tamhala tati walang singgir mo yun ang gawin 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here today so we just heard Poyang Nifty by Anita and Pearl. So we are going on next week's Morning Kachina with Donald Dawahuniwa. So good morning to everybody out there.

good friend's mom just died. She was quite old, so, I mean, it was sad, but it wasn't a tragedy. So I sent my condolences, and he said how he really had to worry about the living now. And, of course, I understood his thinking, but holidays being what they are, ghosts began to worm their way into my own cursory understanding of his comment. And, of course, those ghosts brought with them an ostinato in which I found my thoughts gliding gently in that very particular good post sunset night like place where the kind of distinctions my friend was making tend to fall away in the way thoughts and ideas do on very particular nights, when thoughts start to have outlines, when those same outlines start to naturally resent the rising saxophones and Hammond organs that enjoy soundtracking apparitions in particular night-like moments. So I tried to be respectful and began to concentrate on the rising and falling of my chest instead, found to be a more appropriate bridge, because maybe you're a little like me and you've crossed this bridge before, so you to know with some assurance that breath is always something to believe in. So it's a decent idea to hold on to breath when night comes. But on this particular night, no one died specifically for me and no one died specifically for Seb. And some might say that we're blessed. That's why Seb brought all these cymbals and these mechanic organs. But even on this blessed night of organs and guitars, blessings do tend to ebb and flow. In fact, maybe particularly on symbolic organ nights, blessings come wailing out from behind conflicted hearts and crest and fall like small gray waves on wintry Hudsons, or wave-like flags from French country villages where young folks go missing or find themselves stuck in ancient Syrian towns where names leap into our hearts through the queer blue lights of our living rooms, connecting us to the partial days of

trying to connect the living with the dead. 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When bleary eyes open, the morning rears its improbable head.

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Now, it's your fault that this planet is the way it is. And as our uncle said, for the future of us,

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When I was young. When I was a teen. And now who am I? And who am I gonna be?